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0: 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My name is Portable C1. Portable C1.
1: 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Thank you.
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0: 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C10, that's okay. Good morning, Brian.
1: Morning, sir. Violent test with
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1: 2-8.
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2: Okay.
0: Any other units that's wishing to do so now? Any other units wishing to test may do so now?

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1: Control.
0: That'll be a cable wire from pole 232 over 15 to house 118 on Woodswell. Can you notify the cable company?
1: They've been notified.

0: ครับ
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0: With the fire medic, 2101 Washington Street, Unit 155, the Care 1. It's the lower unit, room 155, for a change in mental status, weakness, and vomiting.
1: Street, City 57.
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0: we use the unit? We have no readings on our meter. 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
0: Rescue one has a cancellation.

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0: I'll command the fire alarm. 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We'll terminate command code 671.
1: No readings on the meter, code 671. 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

0: We're continuing to receive these multiple alarms from the elevator at 9 Needham Street at Avon. This time it was from Building C.
1: Should we contact Firewires or somebody so this stops coming in? Officer Emanuel reported it came in multiple times last night as well.

0: Problem. I talk to the staff daily. They're having an issue with Verizon. They say they're working on it, but right now there's nothing they can do about it. I'm going to keep calling every day.
1: Roger. Thank you, ma'am. I appreciate it.

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0: 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I will advise.
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1: Roger. 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
0: Roger, 494, you have that.
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1: Control.
0: We'll be clear. Medics will advise.
1: Roger.

0: Hollis, come back on the silent.
1: Silent.
0: We're going to be clear here in a minute. Is that coverage of Walter for us?
1: Received, you are first due. So you say you're responding?
0: Yeah, we're going to terminate command. It'll be a code 311. Stand by for an update from the medics. We're headed to Waltham. Was it Moody Street for coverage? Is that correct?
1: Affirmative, Moody Street Station 533, Moody Street. We'll put you on the call.

0: Control.
1: Can you run a couple plates for me? See if we can find contact information, get them moved.
0: Roger, go ahead.
1: Person's going to be Master Edge 5, Alpha Kilo, November 6-4. Second one's going to be Master Edge 273, Bravo, 273.
0: Roger, stand by.

0: the Nissan 273 Bravo. I just need the other one. She moved.
1: Roger, stand by. That's Heidi's out of Austin. I'll see if I can find a number.
0: Roger.

0: 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How does this come in?
1: Received, thank you.
0: Am I scratchy on your end?
1: You were. You weren't this time.
0: Receive, I'll check the BDA.

0: Did you want to answer?
1: Canceled by Waltham. You can return.
0: Did you want to answer?
1: Attention Medic 1. Medic 1, respond. 280 Boylston Street of Zero Towers. Unit 207. Diabetic issue. Medic 1, respond. 280 Boylston Street of Zero Towers. Unit 207. Diabetic issue. Nurse Bob, 7217, 280 Boylston Street, 952.
2: Having a diabetic issue.
0: Roger. Control 9 has that.
2: Roger.
3: We're going to need to have that. Thank you.
0: Reese 42514. Okay, yeah. Does it have an ID on it, like a building number?
1: 275 Grove Street, Riverside Center.
0: Reese, that's it. Thank you.
1: Reese.

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1: What's there again?
0: We did. 42511. We got the fire alarm.
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1: Did you see that at the Central Station?
0: That's affirmative.
1: I got you. All right, they're all late with that. Those were 10 minutes later than my alarm. You can disregard.
0: Great, dude.

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Party says he's in room 2223. 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He thinks his phone is being tapped because he thinks he wants to confess.

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0: Delta 538. 564 Hammond Street, the Longwood Cricket Club. There's a raccoon walking around the pool area. It doesn't appear to be sick or injured. They just want it relocated.
1: I'll take a look.

95, we're clear. Avalon Road is closed starting at by number 30 by Allen Ave. You need to come through Chestnut. Again, Avalon Road closed starting at by number 30 by Allen Ave. You need to come through Chestnut. 10-12.

0: 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The staff will handle. Show me clear.
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0: Roger.
2: Money control.
1: Oh.
2: We can take the 911 hang up.
1: Roger, 492 cancel.
0: All right, thank you.

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This road closure, but Waverly Ave is closed from Church Street to Franklin.

0: 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Roger.
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1: A fair skin African American, about 5'7", with black braids. I'm sure what she was last seen wearing.
2: Roger.
1: Control for 497.
2: 497.
1: 1697 Beacon Street, the Angier School. See the RP about a suspicious party she found this morning. He was sleeping on the bench. He had a mask over and a hood over his head. His pants were down by his ankles. She asked him to move on, and before he did, he started asking her questions about summer school. She finds it suspicious and thinks he might be back there in the morning tomorrow. Control to 494. 374 Tremont Street, the RP wants to see an officer about their neighbor blocking their porch with bricks. The RP is calling on her mother's behalf. Says that the neighbor's been very aggressive towards them.
2: Roger.

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1: 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Thank you.
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0: Looking at the note there, you're saying that someone else is calling in on behalf of their mother, but the mother's not at the residence currently?
1: Roger.
2: Roger.
1: Stand by, I'll try to find out. Like the RP's calling for their mother who lives at 274 Tremont Street, and the RP's not on scene.
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0: Central. The raccoon is no longer here. They were advised to call a pack agent if it continues to be a problem. Clear.
1: Roger.
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2: Commonwealth Ave near Auburn Street. We have an Uber alert from a blue 2026 Toyota Grand Highlander with mass red 6 Mike Zulu Bravo 99. This is a passenger striking him at the moment.
0: Roger.
2: Control to 492.
1: Thank you.
2: Can you head with 493 to Auburn? We just got an update on the location. 1899 Commonwealth Ave. Is somebody striking the Uber driver?

0: to 505.
1: Say 1899, mom, for the assault.
0: Roger, it's by the church.
1: I have it on the way from Falmouth.
0: Roger. That party that's coming out, he's hitting the driver.
2: I'm going to go to control. I'm off with that car.
0: Roger.

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1: Roger.
0: As you want, call me, Silent. My alarm. Engine 1's off, 2-7. Center Street will have command.
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0: 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Medic 5, we're on.
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2: 咋的？
1: 说。
2: 不说。
1: We take that call for the Angier School.
2: Roger, thank you. 497, you don't have to go to Angier. They're going to take it.
0: I have that. Thank you, sir.
2: Have this one call.
3: 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Nurse Fox, 11761, 431 Washington Street, 1049. 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
4: Set a street command, call me promise. Yeah, we don't have any alarm sounding. The panel's in trouble. It indicates 10 and 5. Engine 1 11 3 will take care of it. We'll be tied up a few minutes with us here.
3: Engine 4 is returning. 10-51.

0: 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You can show us on.
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0: The RP on scene, is she, does she want to speak with us?
1: Roger, she's one of the teachers there. She's on scene and wants to speak to an officer.
0: Could you ask her to step outside?

You can notify the alarm company. Panel indicated. Tenant number 5. There was no smoke going up. Take a response. Check it out. We'll terminate command. Code of the 730. Engine 111-3 return.

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1: Charlotte's clear. 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
0: Roger.

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1: Control.
0: Yeah. Yeah, sign 3 car Elder Affairs report. The pilot's picked up by the caretaker. She's got a dementia.
2: It looks like it's on its way. No one hurt.

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1: Control.
0: 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What are you for?
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0: 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Nurse Boss, 6414, 7 Harewood Road, Weeks Housing. 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

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Run 129 Selwyn Road to the fall. Engine 10, Medic 4, run 129 Selwyn Road to the fall. There's box 65981 Eleanor Road, opposite number 80 to 1105.

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0: Attention, Medic 5. Medic 5, Lorna Road for a sick party. 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Nurse Box 835, Belsner Road, Mandalay Road at 820.
1: Medic 5, fire alarm, be advised. We're still under the
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0: 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Medic 2 respond 63 low on a road for a sick party. Medic 2, 163 low on a road for a sick party. Xbox E35, Felton Road, Mandalay Road, 1121.
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0: 63 Lorna Road, 63 Lorna.
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1: 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No alarm sounding. 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

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How do you receive this? 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

0: What's new?
1: Can you come to the front desk?
0: Ma'am.
1: 492. Roger. Control to 492. River Street for an 89-year-old male that's with dementia that's screaming and he's seeing blood.
0: Roger. Oh.

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1: We made contact with the owner of that vehicle. She says that it's a shared driveway. It's her driveway as well, but she's going to step outside and speak to you.
0: Roger.

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0: There was no exposure. That bat was just addled from the heat. I grabbed it and put it out in the tree. I'm clear.
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0: 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She's satisfied.
1: Roger.
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1: Boylston Street and Delmore Road on the westbound side. There's a Toyota with hazards on blocking traffic. We have speed on the way, but we've gotten multiple calls about it.
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0: 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Medic 3 is well aboard. 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
0: Confirm no one's in the vehicle. You're on Florida Ridge, Delta Uniform Oscar, Tango Foxtrot.
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1: Roger. It's in the left lane of traffic. Can you have state start it, sir?
0: State's on the way.

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0: Beacon Street Communities for People. 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
1: Roger.

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0: 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He said he was out of gas. He just got some. 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
1: Roger. 495, you have that?
2: Okay, roger, thanks.

0: Adams Street and Linwood Ave for a two-car MVA, no injuries. Roger. 492, you have that?
1: Thank you.
2: State's on scene. 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
0: Roger.

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0: 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You cannot have a remote from NTIA.
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0: Can I get toadies for two vehicles? Trucks is Mass. Charlie over Charlie. 5258. Second Mass. 245 Romeo Tango 3.
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0: 21 day.
1: That first plate was Charlie 5258, the active on a 2010 Lexus RX 350 color brown to a Lydia Odea out of 53 Washburn, our city. No Bob, no warrant.
0: Okay.

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No Bob, no warrants.

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0: 496. Boylston Street, the Verizon Wireless, for a panic alarm that's been triggered at the sales counter.
1: Roger.
0: Control to 499. Roger.
1: 491 to control.
0: Control.
1: We'll be clear at the crash report. Transporting one adult female, 53 Washburn, starting mileage, 47,555.
0: Roger, 1317.

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0: Okay, just let us know where exactly it was coming from.
1: Roger, 499, you have that?
2: Roger, I do.
1: 496 is scale counter 1.
0: Roger, thank you. We'll let them know.
1: Roger.

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1: Confirmed accidental. 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
0: Roger.

announcement. Paul Street is closed. Officer to Cypress. Again, road closure announcement. Paul Street is closed. Officer to Cypress at 1327.

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One Gun Nation, 34 John Street. 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

0: 497.
1: 2101 Washington Street, Unit 132, the Care 1. Check on Raymond. He wants to report some issues with the staff losing some items of his.
2: Attention, Medic 1. 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It's going to be 4th floor, room 47 for a sick party. Medic 1, on 300 Boston Street, Dana Farber Cancer Institute. It's going to be 4th floor, room 47 for a sick party. 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
0: 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He wants to get his belongings. He's wearing a gray t-shirt and blue shorts. It's for Sharik Usmani. We did arrest him yesterday, and he went to court today.
1: Roger, any orders in effect?
0: Negative.
1: Roger.
0: Control to 492. We head with 494 to 15 Frederick Street, Ricky's the Peace.

0: 13 Boylston Street, Verizon Wireless. The silent panic alarm at Sales Tower 1 was hit again. Can you confirm accidental? I will not certain that it's accidental. We have a contact. I'm just being called in again.
1: Roger.

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0: 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Does the family know he's coming to get his belongings?
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0: Roger, I'll speak with the family first.
1: Roger, and he's at the intersection of Howard at Frederick.
0: Roger, I spoke.

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1: 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Staff will handle. Show me clear.
0: Roger.

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0: 493, disregard that. Can you head to towards 457 Walnut Street, the Newton North? For a missing student, he is about 6 feet tall, short black hair, dark tan skin with gray shorts and a gray t-shirt, white Converse sneakers, usually has a backpack on him. He's a special ed student. His name's John Walsh. He's in the ninth grade. He walked away, and nobody knew where he went. No direction of travel. The last time he was seen was 2 p.m. Control to 495. Everyone else is set up. Can you head that way as well?
1: Roger.
0: Control to 505.
2: 505 has it. Where's the reporting party?
0: Stand by.
2: Go play the area.
0: Roger.
2: Who do we have going to talk to the reporting party?

0: Roger. We're at North Ave. Am I going in Tiger Drive?
1: Tiger Drive at the front entrance.
0: Roger. Are there any SOs on?
1: Told any use officers available?

0: that student lives at 7 Cheney Court. They think that he may have headed home.
1: Roger. Okay.
0: Somehow someone got contact with the mother, and she said that she picked him up, so it's possible that he went home.
2: I got half of it. They believe the mother picked them up.
0: Well, Roger, we're trying to get a hold of her now.
2: Roger.
3: Medic 1, fire alarm.
4: Medic 1.
3: Medic 1 off at the Brigham.
4: You're off. 14:45.

0: Court.
1: I'm talking to the mom right now. She said she'd pick them up and they're at home.
0: All right. I'll go to the...

0: Pilot 5, this is Tiger Drive.
1: Control
0: the... Control.
1: Control.
0: Five's just talking to the mother in that party now. He's at home.
1: Roger, 505.
2: Roger, I'll go on and notify these people.
3: 3K, you can disregard.
0: Roger, thanks, guys.

0: 505 to control.
1: Control.
0: Everybody from this call will be cleared. The report guys are notified. There'll be no report at this time.
1: Roger.

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1: 1307 answering.
0: 564 Hammond Street, the Longwood Cricket Club. There's a car parked on the sidewalk.
1: Roger.

The alarm company's reporting that there was some sort of party in the store that was making threatening gestures, and that's why this was activated.

0: Control.
1: The party received his belongings in front of the area. We're clear.
0: Roger. Right up.

0: Control.
1: Control.
0: Alright, everyone in the store, no one says is anyone in here making any gestures of any kind. I'm just confirming in the store.
2: Nate's off.
1: Roger.

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1: 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The same location?
0: Stand by. The alarm company.

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1: Roger.

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1: That S number comes back expired to a Nicholas Cantonese out of Boston. Negative for warrants. Does have 59 on the BOP. B&E possession. Operating after suspended.
0: Roger. I'm off command of Violet.
2: Follow me, sir.
0: Medic unit update. Terminate command code 550.
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0: 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You can show me clear with an abandoned motor vehicle report. 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
1: 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Registered to Grace McDowell. She's got a active license. She's got a 92 Thornton Street, Quincy. She's got no bop, no warrant.
0: Roger, I'll have Tony's, please.
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0: Medic 5, respond. Sunrise of Newton, 431 Washington Street, Unit 116, first McPherson. Medic 5, respond. Sunrise of Newton, 431 Washington Street, Unit 116, first McPherson. Air Squad, 11761, 431 Washington Street.
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On Hammond Pond Parkway, just off of Beacon Street, CVRP in a silver Subaru Forester. She's going to have her hazards on, wants to report road rage. That other vehicle has left the area.

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0: 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Final medic 5. 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
2: 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About 3 minutes left.
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Engine 4, medic 3. Engine 4, medic 3. Respond Trio West, B-45 Washington Street, unit 305, for a fall. And that's Engine 4, medic 3, respond Trio West, B-45 Washington Street, unit 305, for a fall. The head strike, Fox 22371, 45 Washington.

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1: Roger, sorry, I got the clear.

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Engine 3, engine 7, ladder 2 rescue on C2. That's receiving box 88181 for 33 Boylston Street, indicating the first floor north. Engine 3, engine 7, ladder 2 rescue on C2.

He's in transmitted box 88181 for 33 Boylston Street, indicating first floor retail north. For engine 3, engine 7, ladder 2, rest units.

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0: I'll be clearing my phone up.
1: Mother.

0: I'm answering. Box has been restored with the zone for the CO detector at 3330 cutout. Notify their alarm company. Management's on scene. They lost power in that store. Apparently that store only. 740, command terminated. Engine 7's available.
1: Box is one and set the CO detector in 30 through 33 cutout. Notify there was a power outage. 740, you're returning. 1809.
0: Medic 1, fire alarm.
1: Medic 1.
0: Medic 1, we're off the break.

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1: C39 Watertown Street, St. Jean's Housing. 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

0: Five Fire Control. Could you put me on another truck inspection? I'll be off at Washington at Aspen Ave.
1: Bye-bye.

Trader Joe's, 165 Needham Street in the parking lot. Looking at right in front of Trader Joe's, there's a dog that's been barking in the car. Caller couldn't describe if the dog was in distress or not. I'm concerned about it. Master 316, Hotel Delta 6.

0: 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Control.
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0: Roger.

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0: Back in the city, 1846.

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0: 495.
1: 495. I'm at the Volkswagen Sierra 2017 GMC Sierra, pickup white to a Jeremiah Mendez out of Saugus. He's an active license. The warrant says I have a BOP 2 on it, unlicensed and operating after.
0: Roger, I have 2D, please.
1: I don't know.

0: Fairfire Control.
1: Control.
0: Sir, I'm going to be clear. Citations. The truck is placed out of service. They're going to have a medic come by in just a few. Any calls for this truck? There should be a mechanic coming down within an hour, hour and a half.
1: Roger.

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0: 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The G1 ladder 3 at the Jackson School.
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0: 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We'll notify 743. And ladder 3, we need our company to respond to Evans Park, bariatric patient.
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2: Cody has possession of that vehicle. Crime might be shooting in. I'll have a report. You can sure to clear.
4: Roger.

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